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2: It's a party we can do what we want. It's a party we can say we want. It's a party we can do what we want.

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Because you know I'm all about the bass, but the bass, no trouble. I'm all about the bass, but the bass, no trouble. Cançons que quan sonen et fan bellugar els peus.

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